0: 团体挑战。
1: China challenges called out。Challenge unsuccessful, one challenge remaining. Service over, 9, 13. Play.

0: 接掉到低位。
1: China number zero, Liu Yuchen, substitute, both team, 双方换人。

0: Your line is high half. Your line's fine. Line, there's no worries about line.
1: Needs to stop. We're over curling.
2: 这一次一样是双站位。

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1: Well, then you might have it thin, but that gives us a chance for three man, right?
2: Ooh, I'm not seeing a three here.
1: I don't.
0: 打甩吗？
2: This is auto deuce, isn't it?
0: 打刚才露出来这个红球往左边甩。
2: That's automatic deuce, is it not?
3: Well, even if you get it, like,
2: you're thinking of getting it here, like, and opening this red up.
3: Like, I see that more happening more often than not. I feel like it's gonna get into here.
2: Like, I see what Ege is saying. I just think we need a pretty massive miss to have.
4: I think you're playing this.
2: That's what I thought.
4: I think you want to get this over here, don't you? Open this up,
2: hit him, and then he rolls
1: back. So long as you're shot.
2: So they're always going to be shot.
4: Oh, that's why I think you want to open that red up, don't you?
2: Yeah, it's, or even get onto it like
1: that. Then he hits him.
0: 应该是在看两个选项，有一个选项是黄打黄，然后呢手中黄往右甩，打到赢中黄的话，传到后面的红球，黄球最后想要一个一左一右两个赢中球。这样的话，对方赢中两颗红的局面就化解了，并且中间的红是完全露出来的。还有一个就是直接打这个左下的红，然后黄球往左边甩。
2: Isn't this great, actually?
3: He knows it. He's trying to throw a bomb to blow it up.
2: What's he do if he knows this?
3: Noses it back. We got a double.
2: Noses it back. Then we have a crotch here.
1: Yeah.
4: Yeah, you just gotta make sure we don't roll in. That's a disaster.
3: Even if you get beside it, they can all go.
2: Yeah, like.
0: 加拿大队要考虑的是甩完之后啊，自己的球不能够让对方就是像跳棋一样，就借着它往里面跳，不想往里面塞。
3: Okay, if we nose.
0: 凯勒布·弗莱克西教练。
2: Nose, we're gonna have a gimme for two.
3: He's gonna hit this one again.
2: Yeah.Okay,
5: but you know, and it's,
1: so think, Matt,
5: if you go nose,
1: we nose, he noses.
2: I mean, even if we nose as it stands, he could probably wiggle them all through. There's a little too much space. Like we probably would have to roll this in a centimeter.
0: 那如果要是打定的话，打这个 nose 就是打红球，左下红球的十二点钟方向，就是留两个黄靠上一点。虽然左侧的球是露出来的，但是加拿大队最后。如果瑞典队下一个球围绕着他打到，十二点钟方向左下红，来去打，那他们其实还可以通过往下传的方式去来找两分。
1: My first thought was hit and roll.
2: Into that.
1: Okay. Like even if you.
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2: clean, a little heavy,
1: low tense,
2: clean,
1: good weight, low tense,
2: curl.
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2: Defense.
1: Yep.
2: Defense.
1: Yep.
2: Defense.
1: Yep.
2: Whoa.
1: Yep. Whoa. Whoa. Whoa. Good.
2: Nada. Nada.
1: Come.
2: Yep.
1: Stand.
2: Roll.

0: 要偷两分。
1: Probably out to freeze lines up a little better, I think.
2: Okay.
3: Yeah, it looks like he just smashes it.
2: Yeah, he does.
1: In turn, it's just.
2: Yeah. Right? Okay.
1: This way, he might get his own red.
2: Yeah. Give me a bit of ice here, I think. So. Where is that?
1: Yeah, bite just full four. You're just biting four depth.
2: Good speed here.
4: Speed's good. Yeah.
1: Line's good.
0: 这个球不再做保护了。这个球要看能不能改变赢中局面了。
1: No, we're good. No, we are.
2: Clean.
5: No, we're good.
2: Clean.
1: Clean.
2: Line.
1: Line.
2: Line. Our line.
0: 旋下来。
2: Our line.
0: 旋下来。毫厘之间，但是磕了一下上面的红球。哎，这一下子这个球又会有一个质的变化，因为这个黄球就完全露出来了。
6: Throw by Brandon Morton.
1: Yeah. Okay.
6: Vildes, kan du ge den här en chans också?
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2: Oh no! Then he just smashes and everything goes.
1: Well, yeah, it's just we bounce too much. He rips that double, right? I think it's probably all we got, though.
4: Just move it here.
1: And hope he plants that double. Yeah.
7: I had to here.
2: Okay. That should be.
7: Air less?
2: Yeah, just for rock being down there.
7: Just the shade less, yep.
4: Speed's good here. 15 to tee.
1: 15 to tee?
4: Yeah.
1: So can I give you what I gave you last in?
7: I think so.
1: Yeah. Yeah, like for top eight kind of weight.
7: Yeah, that should be really good.
1: So I'm a 60 then?
7: Yeah.